A warm welcome back to the weekly journey through the underground rock scene of Gothenburg. My name is Jussi Kenttämaa and I will escort you to a sonic journey where you can soothe your eardrums with the wonderful noise of all the bands that are topical this week or the near future in the city of Gothenburg in a way or another. Let's start out with the Gothenburg's or Satan's finest, Graveyard, and their new single from their upcoming album that'll be out very soon. The band is indeed at an interesting point in their career after 20 years of their existence. Let's talk about that more after this song. It's called

0: This one here is one of the most important bands of the 60s and 70s psychedelic hard rock and blues rock revival of this millennium. Graveyard from Gothenburg and their brand new single Tongues Tied from their upcoming album called Fever. I really enjoy this a bit nastier, straightforward and faster approach to their music that this song definitely has. Fever is Graveyard's seventh album that will be out soon on Friday, the 9th of October. The band is turning 20 years old and the only original member is the singer-guitarist Joakim, now that the original lead guitarist Jonathan decided to call it quits after recording this new album, Fever. Hope there's not been too much drama there and Joakim can lead the band to a new rise. The two songs that have been released from that album so far are, in my opinion, really good. So I hope I can get Joakim as a guest to the show sometimes around release or the album release show here in Gothenburg on Friday the 27th of November in Filmstudion in Lindholmen part of town. Graveyard will perform with another Swedish quality hard rock blues band. Well, it's called Blues Pill, with which they'll do the whole upcoming tour with of the new album.
1: Which station he say you should listen to?
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0: Sorry to interrupt there. But the Dirty DK of Death Metal is calling us today on this episode of Göteborg Alternative Hour. The local Gothenburg act Razor Void is mixing the energy of punk, speed and trash metal to their dirt metal slime. And they built up their upcoming debut album with those elements. It's called Into the Void and that will be released in the very beginning of October, actually next Friday. Yeah. The band has already been founded in 2021, so the question is why has it taken so long for the first full-length album? The band has been following the left-hand path of such bands as Venom and early grind and death metal bands such as Repulsion. But the question again is, like, where do they actually find their inspiration to play the kind of straightforward garage death metal in these times when progressive touch to death metal has been very trendy for a long time? Adam and Stefan of Razor Void are coming over soon to the show to tell the tale of Razor Void's journey so far and also opening up some secrets for their future. In addition, on this episode, we will also listen to some of the finest Gothenburg acts that are very topical at the moment. Also, there will be a peek at some of the bands outside the city that are embarking their ships to the Harbor of Underground Rock show in Göteborg, just for you to find out what's worth checking out this week and in the near future. One Gothenburg band that is always worth checking out, whatever they do, is called Tumma Intet, a band that is turning 10 years old this year and playing in the very same venue as Graveyard, Filmstudion, and it's a sold-out show already, and that's where they are celebrating their anniversary on Saturday, the 10th of October. The band has been very active lately, releasing a new EP this summer, and they've been working on their fifth studio album, and a brand new single has been recently released. The song is called Somliga, and it sounds like this.

0: This is Tuma Intet and their song Somliga that is played on Göteborg Alternative Hour. The band will release their fifth album Idioterna next year, but they already put out this song to celebrate their 10 years of existence. Hope I can catch the band for an interview next week when they will have their Jubilee show in Filmstudion in Lindholmen, part of the city of Gothenburg. Soon we will change the gear to death metal and hear what our guest Razor Void has to say about life and death and their soon-to-be-released album Into the Void. But first, a message from another show on K103.
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0: This here is one of the most pioneering Swedish death metal bands called Grave, and their song Into the Grave from their debut album with that very same name from the year of 1991. Grave will perform a show with the setlist solely consisting of songs from their three first albums, and this will happen on Saturday the 17th of October in Pustervik by Jan Torget. The band will be supported by Disarray and Gothenburg's own Imperishable. Go and mosh the dead among the living again.
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0: Now it's time to go into the void instead of the grave. Welcome to Göteborg Alternative Hour, Adam and Stefan of the band Razor Void.
2: Thank you very much.
3: Thank you for having us.
0: We listened just to some Grave who has released a very similarly named album as Razor Void 35 years prior to your debut album Into the Void. How big of an influence Grave has been to Razor Void and the new album?
2: Not Grave in general, but death metal when it comes to like the Stockholm sound and like Nihilist or basically more like Bathory, Old Entombed.
0: Yeah, Nihilist was the pre-Entombed.
2: It is, yeah. The pre-Entombed and what they call it more, for us it's more like Repugnant, Bathory,
0: yeah,
2: and stuff like that, more older before that.
0: So, but Swedish
2: the first wave of it.
0: Swedish bands, all of them, yeah, except for the Bathory as well.
2: Bathory,
0: yeah, from Sweden,
2: course,
0: yeah.
2: And when it comes to D-beat, it's called, of course, Anticimex.
0: Yeah, yeah. That's the interesting thing, that there has been a divination of death metal. In Göteborg, it's been more like melodic and more like technical, so to speak, death metal. Yeah. But why did you choose to do this dirty Stockholm-style D-beat-influenced death metal instead? Doing some kind of a father kill of by not playing the Göteborg style?
3: I don't know. For me, I'm not from the Gothenburg area. I'm from Nyköping, so that's 1 hour south of Stockholm.
0: Yeah,
3: Stockholm always been a place I always went to, and for me, like, it's more fun to play the more dirty, like gritty kind of metal that's come from Stockholm, like Stefan mentioned, Bathory and Tombed and all that stuff. It's the melodic kind of metal has never like spoken that much to me. Like, it's not my partake, so to say.
0: Yeah, yeah. Bands from Gothenburg like In Flames or At the Gates and
3: yeah,
0: so
3: exactly.
0: On.
3: Yeah, huge respect for like early At the Gates and stuff like that.
2: At the Gates in our hearts forever. It's
0: yeah,
2: fucking awesome.
3: Yeah.
0: But you founded Razor Void 5 years ago in 2021. What was the idea behind the formation of the band back then?
2: More like basically like Adam said, it was me and Andreas, the drummer, who came along and said we like bands like Venom and Driller Killer, Toxic Holocaust, Midnight and Repugnant. And we said, like, fuck it, we just want to play this gritty, like, from the beginning we said, like, we want it to be, like, rotten and catchy music.
0: That's good.
2: More like Venom and stuff like that. And then it became more and more fun to play it. And we rehearsed a couple of times and then we recorded two songs and did a music video and brought in our bass player and friend Dennis, and then it was the time for our first show after like a year. And Adam came along and they became a permanent member directly after that. And then we parted ways with our bass player Dennis, and Jesper came along. So it's been the same lineup for like, I think it's almost 3 years with Jesper.
3: Exactly.
2: And it's time for our first album now.
0: Yeah. We're going to listen to the next song, which is from that very album, Into the Void. It's actually the title song of this of the album. Any forewords before we shoot this one to the oblivion? What is that song about?
3: The song is about like a person getting what do you say? An entity that's hovering over your whole life, and you're spiraling towards a total oblivion of your whole being, and like it's crushing your will to live. And it's
0: are you talking about ghosts?
3: could be, could be. No, it's just like
2: a vortex of chaos dragging you in.
0: So some kind of like Lovecraftian stuff as well.
2: Very cosmic horror of it.
3: And it's just, in the end, you just want, you're waiting for death to just take you away because it's too much.
4: This is Göteborg Alternative Hour.

0: a drummer had a band. He was playing in that band, and Jesper, who plays in two other bands, who also touring.
1: Oh, okay.
0: but also it came down to, like, I think it was like 2 years ago, we said to each other, like, we have to do a proper album, because people have told us, where's your LP? Where's your, you have to have a final release.
1: Yeah.
0: And we said, like, okay, let's sit down and just write this stuff, because we've been really organized with this, because our rehearsal place works more like a studio, so we can do pre-recordings that sound quite good.
1: Mm.
0: And
1: it's very convenient.
0: Very, very convenient. Mm. So we can, like, polish everything that we do. And then we said, fuck it, let's go into the studio. And this was like a year ago we recorded with Per.
2: Yeah, it was in November.
0: November was like a year ago. So the progress takes a long time. What do you call it? So we just did it, and
1: yeah. Into the Void consists of 11 songs, such as Jaws of Perdition, Rituals of the Damned, Blasphemic Assault, and 422 Gutter Punks.
0: Mm.
1: I couldn't find any lyrics of the album, so can you tell me, what are the songs about? Where do you mostly get your influences for the lyrics from?
2: I think Stefan is leaning more towards like the Lovecraftian dystopian.
0: Yeah, dystopian like thing.
2: For me, like for a song like Blasphemic Assault, for example, it's a title that I wanted to write as a song for almost 15 years now.
1: Okay.
2: but I didn't play music for almost 13 years. And then I joined these guys. And I was like, this is my time to shine. Now I have to write this. Okay, so what would Blasphemic Assault be about?
1: Yeah.
2: And it's
1: about Satan and blasphemy and shit like that.
2: It's basically like a satanic crusade. Like,
1: okay.
2: You bring down all religion. Like, doesn't care. I don't care about like what religion this is. Just bring it down.
1: Okay.
0: Very nihilistic when it comes to that cause.
1: Yeah, but on the other hand, nihilistic or not, but it's I understand that it's a construct of power, and there are a lot of, misconduct of religion. Many people always say that, oh, okay, it's anti-religion, it's nihilistic. But then on the other hand, I think people had a morality before religions came over.
0: Yeah. Of course.
1: But so you, Lovecraft has been mentioned. Do you take a lot of influences for the lyrics from like horror movies, books, or
0: I read a lot of books. Like you said, you're going to play one song, Desolate Future. I read Cormac McCarthy, and he also been like with the beautiful writing, but also has the most greedy writing with Blood Red Meridian and The Road. When it comes to that, the most disgusting, best writing.
1: Yeah,
0: and it's also about the most vulnerable. Becoming very emo, but it also becomes like how you reflect on that and how you like how you adapt in that kind of environment and how you feel about that in that situation when it's very dystopian and very, and it's like it's no hope, everything is fucked up, and it doesn't matter where you go or what you do, and it's, but it's also have a little bit of a glimpse of like you going to thrive to survive. It's not, you're not going to die. You have to thrive some to survive also.
1: Yeah, I mean, like The Road, most of the people know the story from the movie, but it's basically trying to survive and try to protect this child of
0: so you
1: people.
0: Have some, have some kind of light in that kind of sense also. But it comes to cosmic horror, it's like we have that kind of lyrics also, but what do you say? It's like it's some kind of, like you talked about it before, entity, or it's something that is bothering you, something that is like you just have some kind of anxiety that is mocking you or harassing you or haunting you, but you don't know one. And it's also, I think it's a good thing to, when you reflect on like writing lyrics, it comes from you also.
1: Yeah, but that can be an analog to like mental health problems or whatever. Yeah.
0: For me, it's been,
2: of course.
1: But there's a song called White Death. Is it about the Finnish sniper Simo
2: Häyhä? Simo Häyhä, yeah.
1: Is it?
0: Yeah, it is.
1: Okay, he was called White Death because what he killed around 500 Soviet soldiers during
2: most in
1: the
2: history.
1: Second World War.
2: Yeah,
1: I mean, some people can think of him as

0: course, the circumstances were a bit different during the war, but also a mass murder in that sense. Do you ever think about that?
1: Of him as a mass murderer? No, I just think about him as a cool guy.
0: Okay. Yeah. Because in Finland, there's so many people in Sweden who are like, yeah, Simo Häyhä. But many times when people in Finland are like supporting Simo Häyhä, it also means that they are very extremely right-wing.
1: Oh.
0: So it's a topic, as a Finn, it's like a bit touchy. But yeah, but they have done like manga, comic book about him. And there's a movie coming next year of his life. Are you looking forward to?
1: Yes, because I was, when I wrote the lyrics for that song, it was also like I was trying to do some research on, like, there has to be a movie about him. There was not really any movies out of him.
0: No. So there's a museum where he used to live.
1: But then I saw there's a movie coming out. I'm catching that.
2: Museum. Cool.
1: Right. As for the song, like, the music was written first. I'm like, okay, what should this song be about? Like,
0: yeah.
1: I always thought he was cool. It's like, maybe I should just write a song about him.
0: Yeah. He's one of the big, the most known so-called war heroes of the Second World War from Finland. Razor Void is about to celebrate the release of the album Into the Void in the Abyss on Underlånggatan on Saturday, the 3rd of October, so the upcoming Saturday. What is there to expect from that show?
2: Fucking chaos.
0: Fucking chaos.
2: We have we're going to perform songs that we haven't before played from the album, and it's going to be a really awesome release. We have our friends in Jarrah Bomb is playing, good DJs. Fredrik Wallenberg from Quid System is playing,
0: nice,
2: and it's going to be really awesome. We're looking forward to it because it's our first debut album, and it's we have printed out new shirts, and the vinyl is just fresh from the factory. So
1: we're very proud of this release, and it's gonna be a really good show, I think.
0: Thank you so much for visiting Göteborg Alternative Hour, Stefan and Adam. Good luck with the album and the upcoming endeavors with the band. Hope you are going to play tours and stuff like that. What will be in the future? Just short. What are the plans?
2: Romania in next week.
0: Okay.
2: Playing Romania Friday, I think.
1: Old Grey Festival,
2: Old Grey
1: Friday. We're opening the whole festival.
0: Okay.
1: In Bucharest.
0: Any pressure for opening a whole festival?
1: Yeah, I mean, I've been to Eastern Europe before. I know that those guys are fucking crazy.
2: It's fucking mental to play Eastern Europe. I've done it before also.
0: So you have a lot of time to party afterwards when you play the first.
1: Oh, yes.
2: Yes.
1: Heavy drinking.
2: That's a good thing about playing first.
0: All right, guys. Thanks again for visiting. Now we will listen to song.
2: Thank you very much.
0: Desolate Future by Razor Void.
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0: Razor Void is played in Göteborg Alternative Hour program. This one is called Desolate Future, the second single from the upcoming album Into the Void that will be out on next Friday. We keep on rocking for a good while still, but first a word from another show on K103.
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0: This here is another band from Gothenburg called Åskväder, a song called Farewell from their upcoming album Vax that will be out also on Friday the 2nd of October. It'll be their third album from this quartet that really seems to trust the late 90s action rock music genre, following the trail of such bands as The Helicopters, Glucifer and The Flaming Sideburns. I think nowadays bands such as The Spiders from Gothenburg are maybe drinking from the same fountain as Åskväder. Åskväder will celebrate the release of their new album in Pustervik on Friday, and they'll be accompanied by another band from Gothenburg called New Crisis.
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0: This Saturday will also be filled with many interesting acts and shows when it comes to the very diverse world of underground rock here in Gothenburg. Interesting post-hardcore band from Denmark called Syl, S-Y-L, will embark Monument 031 and deliver their catchy, energetic and pop-hooked filled version of hardcore for everyone to digest. This is a song by Syl called Orphan Crushing Machine, featuring the singer and the cellist Edvard Wahlberg of the Norwegian act Honning Barna. I'm a government in Taiwan!

0: This is a song from a Danish band called SYL Syl that will perform on Saturday in Monument. It's a song featuring the head honcho of the Norwegian band Honning Barna. This is a title song from a fresh EP called Orphan Crushing Machine.
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0: More modern type of approach to hardcore and rock music can be experienced in a rehearsal joint and slash venue called Skriket in Lindholmen, just by the Göta River of on Hisingen side. There is a band from London, noise rock band called Ritual Error, and they will play with the Stockholm-based band, hardcore band, Kråkstad. And they will be accompanied by the local Gothenburg-based band called Fox Womb, that sounds like this.

0: A track by Fox Womb is played in Göteborg Alternative Hour radio show. This is a monster of a name for a song. Sing of Ruin and Let Sunflowers Grow From Your Mouth. Sing of Ruin and Let Sunflowers Grow From Your Mouth. A song that reminds me a lot of the American band Converge and the bands on their label Death Wish, which is not a bad thing at all. Fox Womb will perform in a venue called Skriket on Sunday, the 4th of October, with bands called Ritual Error from London and Krokstad from Stockholm.
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0: The upcoming Saturday, the 3rd of October, all friends of DIY punk, riot girl music, and anarcho punk with a touch of hardcore. Should all head to the Furens Öl Café by Stig Berges Torg to witness two excellent Västra Götaland-based bands. First of all, Darla from the small village of Larv, who's been actually recording a new album lately, will perform there and hopefully play some of their new songs. And a band called Brand, who's been an active act lately in the Gothenburg punk scene for quite many years, actually. This one is the opening song from their debut album, Sjukstad, released in 2025. And the song is called Jag älskar dig.

0: Can you say more passionate that you love someone? Älskar dig by Brand. Straightforward, aggressive, but hook-filled anarcho-punk influenced hardcore. This song will probably be heard next Saturday in Furens Ölcafé, where Brand will perform with the Riot Girl punk act Darla.
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0: This is almost it for the show today. You've been listening to Göteborg Alternative Hour. My name is Jussi Kenttämaa, and I'll be delivering another episode of this next Tuesday. Every Tuesday, I try that, and always live. Hope you have enjoyed today's dish of the underground rock scene, relevant and topical to Gothenburg. 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We have one more song for us to listen, and it's by a local band called Dödsriket, who will release or who released an eponymous album earlier this year. They combine in their music punk poetry, fast rock, post-punk and industrial influences, and they will be performing on Saturday, the 3rd of October, with Jack Brothers in Pustervik. This song is called Ögonlock, and it's by Dödsriket. Take care and hope to have you back in listening to GBT Alternative Hour the next time as well.

0: Du lyssnar på K103 Göteborgs studentradio där det har blivit dags för studentnyheterna med det senaste från studentvärlden och Göteborg.
1: Gothenburg is ranked the second highest sustainable destination in 2026. The Global Destination Sustainability Index compares and ranks cities on how well they manage environmental and social sustainability in tourism. Helsinki is ranked the first place with 92 points and only slightly better than Gothenburg with 91 points. Gothenburg was placed first 7 times in the past. This year's top 5 cities are Helsinki, Gothenburg, Copenhagen, Aarhus and Aalborg.
2: New year, new CSN. It's official, dear students. CSN confirms it. Grant increased by 28 and loan by 64 crowns. Supplementary loan given to students who had a certain home income before their studies will be 4,720 crowns. Also, students with kids will receive an increase of 784 for one child and 1,284 for two, and 260 crowns extra per child. All these changes will take place from the 1st January 2027. Many numbers? No worries. From 2027, a student with full study allowance can have an income of around 19,200 crowns per month without having their study allowance affected.
1: 8 out of 10 Swedes are aimlessly scrolling on their phones and feel bad about it. This has been published by the Swedish Internet Foundation that did an annual report about how the usage of the internet and digitalization is affecting Swedish society. Also, women between 20 to 34 years are the most affected from digital stress. They say that they feel bad for comparing themselves with people on social media, but they are also more interested in changing their behavior than anyone else. The participants see scrolling as a waste of time that can lead to brain rot, mental health issues, procrastination, and even to a distorted view of oneself.
3: In other tech-related news, the Swedish government unveiled its first national strategy for quantum technology. Chalmers is leading an initiative alongside 6 Swedish universities that have joined forces to establish the Swedish Center for Quantum Technology, which aims to be the center of research in the field. The institute aims to bridge the gap between academia and business applications and strengthen Sweden's position to be a European leader in the field. This collaboration could lead to many exciting new applications and use cases for quantum technology.
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Good evening, lovely listener, and welcome back to another edition of Polygon Dwanaland with me, Eskil, here on K103 Gothenburg Student Radio. In this episode, we will cover some of my favorite covers of some of my favorite songs by some of my favorite artists. We will start out pretty nice and slow with some toned down and acoustic tracks, and first out is José Feliciano's rendition of The Doors' hit song Light My Fire. Originally written by guitarist Robbie Krieger and considered one of the first ever psychedelic rock songs, in this version, José focuses on the lyrics and the vocal performance. It's a track that always warms my heart and sends chills down my spine and arms when I hear it. Here is José Feliciano with Light My Fire on K103.

You are listening to Polygon Dwanaland here on K103 Gothenburg Student Radio. And the songs we just heard was first Jose Feliciano with Light My Fire, followed by Ellie Goulding's emotional rendition of Elton John's Your Song, and lastly Joe Strummer and the Mezcaleros cover of Bob Marley and the Wailers' Redemption Song. Moving on, we will listen to Aretha Franklin's soul version of the band's song The Wait. Often considered one of the most influential songs ever written, this is to me a classic case of a great song making an even greater cover. It just fits perfectly into Aretha's powerful vocal range, radiating her attitude, and it is not hard for me to imagine this as the original version of the song.

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This is Polygon Dwanaland with me, Eskil, here on K103 Gothenburg Student Radio, where we today are listening to some of my favorite covers. The tracks I just played was first Aretha Franklin with The Weight, followed by Mike Flower Pops with Wonderwall, and Kitty, Daisy and Lewis' greasy version of Canned Heat's Going Up the Country. A nice thing with making a cover of a song is that you can fit it into a totally different style of music, giving a whole new feel to it. And that is exactly what funk band Cake did when they made their version of Black Sabbath's war protest song War Pigs. Even if some of the aggressive I have had it attitude is lost, it's still a very clear protest song juxtaposed with its head bob inducing groove.

That was Bong Lab with their version of Peter Gabriel's Games Without Frontiers. And before that, we heard Cake with War Pigs, followed by Tina Turner's gritty and attitude-filled rendition of Led Zeppelin's Whole Lotta Love. Next up, we will listen to some more genre-swapping covers, and we start out with Ivorian reggae artist Alpha Blondie and his version of Pink Floyd's I Wish You Were Here. The longing and melancholic feel of the original track is here shown in a more warm and hopeful light, without denying the weight of the lyrics.

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You're listening to Polygon Dwanaland here on K103 Gothenburg Student Radio. And the song you just heard was Capital 1212 and Earl 16 with their wonderful dub version of Joy Division's Love Will Tear Us Apart. This edition of Polygon Dwanaland is nearing its end, but first I have a trio of Beatles covers to play, all originally appearing on the album Revolver, which is my favorite Beatles album. We linger a while longer under the ska, reggae and dub umbrella with Madness lead singer Suggs and his version of I'm Only Sleeping. Then we will rock it up a bit with Suit and their cover of the track Eleanor Rigby. And lastly, Electric Moon and their fantastic extra psychedelic rendition of Tomorrow Never Knows. Thank you for listening, and until next time, much love and take care.

0: was fucking crazy, man. There's one tune in there still, it went mad.
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0: Du lyssnar på K103, Göteborgs studentradio, där det har blivit dags för studentnyheterna med det senaste från studentvärlden och Göteborg.
1: Cleaning methods applied to single-use medical devices could positively change outcomes in how we survive a crisis or war. A study done by researchers at the University of Gothenburg found that using ordinary dishwashing liquid, 70% alcohol, and parasitic acid greatly reduced bacteria levels without reducing effectiveness of the devices. The cleaning methods used involved separately brushing, soaking, and air drying the devices in conditions mimicking working in a resource-limited setting. Before cleaning, respiratory infectious agents were found on 14 of 30 samples. Afterwards, all samples tested negative. Follow-up studies are needed to verify if devices are safe to reuse on patients.
2: New year, new CSN. It's official, dear students. CSN confirms it. Grant increased by 28 and loan by 64 crowns. Supplementary loan given to students who had a certain home income before their studies will be 4,720 crowns. Also, students with kids will receive an increase of 784 for one child and 1,284 for two, and 260 crowns extra per child. All these changes will take place from the 1st January 2027. Many numbers? No worries. From 2027, a student with full study allowance can have an income of around 19,200 crowns per month without having their study allowance affected.
3: In other tech-related news, the Swedish government unveiled its first national strategy for quantum technology. Chalmers is leading an initiative alongside six Swedish universities that have joined forces to establish the Swedish Center for Quantum Technology, which aims to be the center of research in the field. The institute aims to bridge the gap between academia and business applications and strengthen Sweden's position to be a European leader in the field. This collaboration could lead to many exciting new applications and use cases for quantum technology, such as creating ultra-secure communication channels, improve diagnostic capabilities in medical equipment, and solve many incomputable problems in computer science, finance, and logistics.
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Yeah.